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4: Some of the problems we are having in our institutions of learning are indeed things we must pay attention to right from the national government. And we have not been very good examples for our children. And I pray that all of us listen to the church and the clergy as they talk to us about respect for each other, about discipline for a wholesome society that supports the kind of world we want to. So let's all teach our children and nurture them as our own. 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
0: of
2: butaka. 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
2: You are reproducing. 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
1: 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Yes, this is Professor Lawrence Gakundi, all the way Courageous FM School of Cultural Arts, Faculty of Reiko. 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
1: There's no way Tom was going to tell about the other time.
2: Jenago Teb, Tatulia, Tatulia.
1: Sidan,
2: you're not going to tell it. I know Teb. How?
1: Have a time.
2: Jenna, I will read a chimbago. Ah, Yakundi. Jaguana Garango Kungaina.
1: There are people
2: who are going to end it. I am Mwakiri. Abanda ako tayong ang kumuha kiran na ano tayong nangay niri.
1: Tumo to le pati na matante.
2: Abga atepon.
1: Nagushuku yun.
2: Una pa nagunisuku.
1: I doubt.
2: Okay. I am Mubuli. Mubuli nga report reaching me. You
1: had a bad day. And he didn't tell us.
2: Yeah.
1: How now?
2: I don't know.
1: Anyway, oh. Happy birthday, Mr. Tom Gasuku. Today, can I mention we are attending Sunday Mayor Mambi and Kropalora's school. This Monday,
2: High Excellency Madam Petronila. Monday, which is a boring day. I don't like it.
1: Monday is a good day.
2: See, pending a result. Okay. Yes, I. To chape cars.

0: to be on this ladies.
1: Igoro tuarenge mulolongo. Hey, with one and only the son of Mr. James Babu.
2: Okay.
1: Is the wasemelikuwa machoge. Mr. Vincent Babu.
2: Yes.
1: Tuwe kira netumu yega wabantu bakuro kuna ekinyoro welfare.
2: Okay.
1: Ekinyoro welfare, bakorire what you may not think. Jana walikuwa nazindua bus.
2: Under the leadership
1: yeah, of Mr. Jeremiah
2: Omwega.
1: That's the patron.
2: Yes.
1: Mr. Getanda is the chairman.
2: Okay.
1: Congratulations, by the way. Bus baro that thing is 0 mileage.
2: Tindigo aka na benze gari.
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1: 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Yes, you can hire that bus.
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1: eh that was good
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2: Gor Mahia continues to play a vital role in development of Kenyan football. The club contributes the highest number of players to Harambee Stars. You did it in the African Championships and a clear testament to your determination and commitment to nurturing talent and strengthening our national team. Your success is therefore not only a victory for your club, but also a victory for football in Kenya.
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3: Wasteful, very wayward, and so, yeah, it started with being a little bit more clinical with the chances that we created, but even before then, you know, in the first phase of the build-up, in the next phase, we got the rotations right, we got the positioning a little bit right.
1: Obo buyo wini wabwene kereti Harambee Stars wako lile chigosori vire ne timu yu ya Lesotho bata wabwiri na konyora chipointi nye kuruwa sedro ye gori ya mase ya mono bubiyo buwe chigori nye asibosa. 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
3: Not quite the intensity that we wanted to reach, but we had a certain expectation, and I think the guys were close enough today on the delivery of the performance. I think we have to take it in context. So many of them playing together for the very first time, and that was the objective, to play against a very well-structured Lesotho physical, full of energy, and it gave us a lot of tests. And I think we achieved, you know, what we wanted to. We had a look at, you know, certain players, and now we go back and we start putting our thinking caps on so we can prepare for September.
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3: okay I can't speak yet about the clarity on that but again to get home what I knew inkeli

0: stopping even those regulations. One, but I think somehow it's subjected against to quality among public participation. Na ane njiri kwa na nomo kenyo kawaida the option. Na kundi wa against and fine, ewa ndoko kote having kelinga in that platform. Are you willing to pay a fine or you are
1: willing to go to court?
0: Yeah. Ike karuma njiri kundi, there are mitigating factors. Reason, mwako kwa yaneze kikambero, onyo yekage hile, wakotire kewe, nkili, oenda gali wetete, otewe, obo maentali inje. 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
0: 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As a key, a principal, eko kwewe kwa obobe kuwa uriyo kwa magosa alia. 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And they said they require na those particular options. So I can walk out there and getting those. I mean, as I said, gambero what they were trying to stop. Na mangane partnership yoka, it's wrong. It went to the core issues. Chia kurende. 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I appreciate, and for me, I will go with this and say what they are coming up with. But let them reform it. An opportunity. 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
2: nyakundi traffic offenses yuma yate chire nechi nyingi speeding is one of the offenses echi ndenjiro. Technology, you cannot fight technology. Technology is here. Derail, it will always come. But challenges in terms of implementation. Last week, actually, I met someone on the road. I was in the road. Ka kore magoroba ya akunywe ka basike tega message ya so hon ko moro kinarora na re giti karori na miyoka bantu mire bantu fa inga kana 10,000 pa ke bicha pa ku mutu bicha number plate gali ne speed ya kwa ringa speed ya kwa ringa giti karori gali speed ya 126 na speed limit is 1.
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2: 10.
1: Okay.
2: So, because it's highway, they have an expressway. So the cameras are working. I can take a path in Missouri. I got near and it's registered in my name, so it came to me. You can imagine. And this is the technology to make a searching CG developed because registration of cars nearly linked. Most of the cars in developed countries are driven by the actual owners. You cannot even account for at a specific time. So, because it is now coming, and I think Tinda, I did not read the judgment. It is true. Na mangana ali partnership may private people have been suspended was in regulations themselves. But I think the issues, but we are going to be about regulations because in Jira Koru. Jira according to public enough sufficient public participation. So it has to start with the NTSA cross records. And in Yakundi, it is also not automatic that every person who they are in what similar digital. And one on your carrying Angusia, Alia, Gorigari, current 80s, no get registered. The similar to medical register is no longer an existent. Yeah, and that's what I'm talking about. Because you see, there is no requirement that you must update your phone contacts. Maybe you can go out there already. And one brown, you may be out there already. Occur an accident. The family is using the car, so the message keeps going to. No, or non-existent.
4: No, even when you sometimes people take time to transfer.
2: Yes.
4: One year old, even the former owner. It happens.
1: Anyway, it's the other one plays out. Say Matukari Mutwe. Kalonzo 2027. Former Vice President alonja the campaign kenganga yokuri yopo president. Then Kalonzo 2027 trademark actually.
2: Did he launch or he announced?
1: He launched.
2: Because you talk about a dinner.
1: He launched a platform.
2: A dinner, Yoko race, then he announced that I am in this race. You know, a launch is being is bigger than the announcement. Announcement nearly the intent, expression the intent, but the launch now is actually you are putting out your systems. It is no one World Cup, which I got next week.
1: No, this is on Thursday.
2: So, into a tangasting World Cup nature. Oh, not actually the launch now is happening.
1: Opening ceremony.
2: Opening ceremony. You never want a launch. But before that, those were just preparations. So, I think Moske Stephen Kalonzo Musyoka is a well experienced politician. He's been in town for 41 years now. 1985. MP. Kitui North, that time I went to Kitui North. Then from there, Akaraisi Akawe Deputy Speaker, Akachakawa Minister, I think it's one of the longest serving ministers under Moi. Eventually, Akaraisi Bakake Vice President, Akakia Kibaki. So for the last 13 years, or very easy, for 2013, Akawa running with Yaraida Kabere. 2013 and 2017, 2022, I support Raila unconditionally. So he also believes it is time. Nehere go support you. And he has every right. No more Kenyan, no more school, geek, no geek. But the reality is he has to look for support, both financially, NIH number, numbers. His own community alone cannot help him. He needs to create friendship. Neji community chile, neji region chinde. So that nere usinanya orikiro geke. And ba kwandinga barabuna United Opposition, they are determined to tene nyo Montoyo. So if it's him being the senior most in that group, so be it. He prays that. But if the others don't thinking ananya are, they can still opt. So, but I believe that Kalonzo this time will be on the ballot.
1: Mm.
2: He was on the ballot last in 2007. So 20 years later, he's come to the ballot, which will be probably his last attempt, given his age. If he wins, he will be lucky. Then he will also be part of our history and then not attempt to go a president. I think that is what. So yes, he's going to build, we can build support across the country, a campaign. Some of the things that people say, advantage Kalonzo abate kromundo na abate advantage disadvantage wanasema despite being in government miaka yonse there is no known scandal ekopa associated nere so ngatabu atkoba kokutambe tari munto or controversial terms of kurama
1: ba ko munyora so kolekan mo
2: so bombo juto ko munyora tari munto or crooked. But you see the problem with Kenyans nyakunde is that Kenyans don't go for such a characters. Kenyans want bad boys characters. Ukwanyo munto wanjita chisegi, you know this one can fight.
1: Mm.
2: You know about Cora, but one of voters, they like bad boys or bad girls. So I don't know, or say Kenyans will come to the reality that they are bad, good boys in quotes, who need to be tried. But at the same time, Nyakundi, Kalonzo Musyoka, Kerakuri Gekerugeke, one of the biggest constituencies of voters, Nabasa Abake. Probably Uma is not speak his language. So he needs to find a way to communicate Naba Naba. Because they are the majority of voters, people below 30 years. Who are the majority of voters. Between 18 and 30 years, this is not a constituency or a wish away. This is a constituency. I will not take a I reach out. I reach out. You communicate na barabu. Kukwane language yabu. But you also need to build alliances. Wekakuwa nena Sifuna. Now that Sifuna is emerging as a national player, wekakuwa nena Kalo na Fred Matiang'i, wekakuwa na Rigiji, wekakuwa nena Martha Karua na Bande. From the indications and what we hear is that Rigiji is so much comfortable to Kalonzo, tanena ata candidates, and that is why okora monomono bago taramo, as opposed to these other candidates.
1: Yeah.
2: So he might be by default, na bara anyore, okonyora, any near ye mountain. A support the mountain through regarding a shower, it might boost his chances. But Nyakundu also indication is still no encore analysis here, no encore boikoyo. Fred Matiang'i now at some form of acceptance generally among the population near Boikoyo, near Mount Kenya region, especially Boikoyo. How now you galvanize that support in Bakaebe to his advantage? It is between him and faith. So he has to compete with Matiang'i, he has to compete Matiang'i na Kalonzo. They have to compete to see if the mountain, because there are indications in Nyakundi that Abaikoyo for the first time they will not feel a candidate. And even if they feel a candidate, from the indications we don't want a candidate, we don't even a deputy president. We are giving you everything. Probably they are voting for their peace. Because now you see, especially UDA, some people within UDA are targeting and saying, the problem we have is not that the route has not performed, but it's because the community is selfish and thinks that it's only their own who can run. So again, the siege mentality might push them towards Kalonzo or Matiang'i. So one of them could be a beneficiary that we want to wash our hands. So in we one more ticket more to support. And that's why even opinion polls is showing that as much as Muskirika the Gashawa are very popular among the mountain, the presidential people are told, or I will Kashawa, I will Kalonzo, or I will Matiang'i, or I will Ruto. You realize that even Kashawa are about the last in presidential. So, dynamics in Jiro, Chirachigo favor maybe Kalonzo or Matiang'i, depending on how they play their cards. As we head to 2027.
0: Yagundi, Safari Akesho, once a leo. and nevanga ntore kachinga kichiri ekiombe kia IBC kira nyale kiarule matuko ngakichika bench mento ko korung kikero e candidate ndakwe banga siasa ite yakenyo manyete is a full time and full cycle engagement ngaka tu akore chikura wacha ko banga chikura chire mutu I'll tell you we keri bantu akwa chikura Ethiopia. 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I think in August. 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
0: 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Musi Kalonzo, Musi Okale Wopas, go back there. Bingeli for me, I'm ready. But unanonyetore in that particular kiombe tokoroka united or the opposition will say united alternative government. Inche, I now I need to be first among the equals. Na harukiri intention yane, na harukiri mepango yane. Ngakingi ingeba angete nguaro jamba launch ti a website yae. Website, I think it's modeled in the manner of other democracies which took a borrow from the Americans. They were the Korokinga, Historia, Montoyo, Ningo, Keringaki, Angriki, even though in the Turatua that particular agenda item, Simitra's Australia, what I raise also as a manifesto, no Koroki track record, Yanerly, Nainde, Yakura, and Yakuko, what I winkling up, and you go support the campaign, you can join us. Please donate kidogo kiliobwate so that we can do it. But it's not the first one. Ikanto chonyo mosike CJ Emeritus David Maraga. Then I targete website yae. They also raising funds for that. Durochilinda mwana incha warabumba targete website yabo ido barato te binkeli where they headed to. Ukuno korokinga kire kiombe na kire yoga kiromonto nguna kwe wangale towards the chukura chia 2027 na nia kuni muna masoko wa kwane nguna kulige chukure echi lasimua otuwale a wider acceptance ya wa Kenya wangi osi from most of the regions in the country kiali chukuri kote za winkelinga apart from getting the 50% plus one total votes lasima otuwale at least 25% from 24 counties. You get really 24 counties, that means half of the country has at least 25% across. Then it means Wato must bring on board most people on board so that ever I see over accepted across the region. Now in the and I wish Nyakundi this is what we expect even other leaders to do. 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
0: 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So how do you get to penetrate to these people in information ki kose message ki ora hanyari kukova eutu warumo ngusu asebale paso aseki ase kambi yao. So these are the people wana hanyari dunatoka ya nachukule chia 2027 will make a decision. So all these politicians also they will tell and make their speeches or say their programs and even their campaign structures. But how have we onboarded so that ever appealing for them as a bandwagon yabo. Now beyond that also nyakundi what we expect is about the issues and I wish to the same campaign rhetoric apart from colors, apart from sloganeering, apart from maybe symbols and everything, all political parties in message but what they are. We want to get a distinct among what I'm getting a key. Esera, chamagete nerete, nere. Esera, chamagete nerete, nere. But lastly, this is to not attack power.
1: We are Kabisa. Musuk was will be launching World Cup. Expand John Badi at the summer budget here to 2025, 2026, 2027. The last budget under the 5-year regime here, William Ruto. A lot has been said about this and already debated and the finance bill of 2026-2027. A lot. Matarajio,
2: Uncle, on it be the last budget?
1: For this,
2: there will be another budget.
1: No, there will be another budget by then, Nero.
2: Election will be in August. It's only the issue is probably the person who will read and the person who will implement will be different. That will be the difference maybe for 2027 to 2028.
1: Okay.
2: Because we
1: can saw
2: Mumu Tinganan to make on the Chikura to beef on a beach. But Nyagundu, what we expected is a budget, a budget ya mwananchi. 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Ende onzi. What can do me pay sleep? Yeah, what can a corrupsi bangene? What can I pay as you earn? What can I housing tax? And as a safe way, and as a mumba clarified in our bunga, can be wrong getting rid of the new deductions. So we can more and re employers. And then you couldn't a care in a table on the way as you could put a chip as a curua say, I find you cash fire at a curry meat, near and come on the rubber. 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What is more consequential? 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So we end up working at 23 or 24 billion. Those are the issues that as Kenyans, how do we address them, members of parliament, like oversight? Yeah. So John Mbadi will read the statement. We'll, of course, we'll be analyzing it here when we come next week. Some of the proposals, Njile Saba na Inchi, Mbagi Andrete, Ebi Umbembire, Mbali we are telling Ayaya, this proposals are even worse than Elia 2024. Elia Banaba Chi Street. So those are the issues that to expect it as on Thursday.
1: Okay.
0: Yakundi budget it 2026-2027 financial year
1: 4.6 to 4.8 trillion.
0: Yes, and of course every financial year a budget has made grow. Demands changing in increase. As many demands increases, the government nearly ribaga in a kick raise funds to sort out development activities, the recurrent budget, na meshara na nini, debt obligations, even the avions when you could go in totality. It means serikali order the revenue sources na neke wono tukola nyolenga kiari traiki that particular target a deficit tiriye kwa baroro they need to go also to do kind of the borrowing yaliga neiri 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So there will be more or less in tura kwanenga less development ikiagara people now will be thinking na ki to safeguard the will of the people through the ballot kama gasikia gare bache digo so mumwa 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So that in tutu alikoga consumers of that information and that worked accordingly. But one which could be a change. Yakuni wuna mwona yiga, what muske Johnny Mbadi will be doing, it will be ceremonial. Because all this information is the public domain. Budget estimates, police statement here, yeah, so ete bunge moti nyoka bere. Mwakoyo. 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

0: 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The representation and delivery of services.
1: Very well. 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Tipu kiyo support by the World Cup. World Cup. Tipu kiyo support. We know how to handle you.
2: Taku kaida. I have my spokesman here.
0: Taku kaida. Aku support the team korokunga. 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
2: The African Union team, aka Le Blue, the Blues,
1: the African Union team.
2: 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So always my team is France because of the African Union in it. We need a team here.
0: Mine has been Italy all the years, but when Italy
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0: but Argentina.
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0: I toko majete.
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0: 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Tiyare, today is 8th. Communication to parents. Obe paideo nyo mwano ole majako skuru ndio inani mrefu mzuri. Nasema hivyo chief principal mano ameongea pa nasema communication to parents. Good morning parents. Trust that you are well. Having assessed the current situation around us, the BOM and the PA in consultation with the Ministry of Education, it has been decided to give our students and learners a short break. Very nice. Parents and guardians are requested to make arrangements on how to pick your sons from school today morning. That is 08-06-2026 is just now. Is saying please note that this is precautionary measure, very nice, aiming at easing tension and anxiety and also safeguarding all students and learners. We shall give you further communication on when the students will report back. School administration management criteria ini mzuri ababono mwalimu tubate banga isenge ncho tension chiro na kiango wano wacha wafuatane na wengine na wao kama uko na mtoto hapa Machako usiskuru. 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
0: 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school. 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Is following threats and pressure from outside our school. The school management has decided to release students tomorrow. 8 ni leo. 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They will be expected in school on Monday 15th. 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
0: But, because it is pressure everywhere. 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
1: si wechi yes
0: By the way, it's a serious. I'm going to be very serious. DJ, I'm going to go to the ring. I'm going to go to the ring. I'm
1: going to go to the ring.
0: I'm going to go to the ring. I'm going to
1: go to the ring. I'm going to
0: go to the ring. I'm going to go to the ring. I'm going to go to the ring. I'm going to go to
1: the ring. I'm going to go to the ring. I'm going to go to the ring. I'm going to go to the ring. I'm going to go to the ring. I'm going to go to the ring. I'm going
0: to go to the
1: ring. I'm going to go to the ring.
0: I'm going to go to the ring. I'm going to go to the ring. I'm going to go to the ring. I'm going to go to the ring. I'm going to go to
1: the ring. I'm going to go to the ring. I'm going to go to the ring. I'm going to go to the ring. I'm going to go to the ring. I'm going to go to the ring. I'm going to go to the ring. I'm going to go to
0: the ring. I'm going to go to the ring. I'm going to go to the ring. I'm going to go to the ring. I'm going to go to the ring. I'm going to go to the ring. I'm going to go to the ring. I'm going to go to the ring. I'm going to go to the ring. I'm going to go to the ring. I'm going to go to the ring. I'm going to go to the ring. I'm going to go to the ring. I'm going to go to the ring. I'm going to go to the ring. I'm going to go to the ring. I'm going to go to the ring. I'm going to go to the ring. I'm going to go to the ring. I'm
1: going to go to the ring. I'm going to go to the ring. I'm going to go to the ring. I'm going to go to the ring. I'm going to go to the ring. I'm going to go to the ring. I'm going to go to the ring. I'm going to go to the ring.
0: I'm going to go to the
1: ring. I'm going to go to the ring. I'm going to go to the ring. I'm
0: going
1: to go to the ring. I'm going to go to the ring. I'm going to go to the ring. I'm going to go to the ring. I'm
0: going to go to
1: the ring. I'm going to go to the ring. I'm going to go to the ring. I'm going to go to the
0: ring. I'm
1: going to go to the ring. I'm going to go to the ring. I'm going to go to the ring. I'm going to go to the ring. I'm going to go to the ring.
0: I'm going to go
1: to the ring. I'm going to go to the ring. I'm going to go to the ring. I'm going to go to the ring. I'm going to go to the ring. I'm going to go to the ring. I'm going to go to the ring. I'm going to go to the ring. I'm going to go to the ring. I'm going to go to the ring. I'm going to go to the ring. I'm going to go to the
0: ring. I'm going to
1: Sasa huu nafiko huko, ababande umaite bale midro na ababare rich.
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3: We have come here to pick the judgment in the petition before you. We have not received any order from the Court of Appeal stopping today's proceedings.
4: The Court of Appeal is seized of these proceedings. This court is subordinate to the Court of Appeal. And I'm answering that issue as to no reason has been preferred to defer this judgment. None of my learned friends here, when that petition comes up for hearing, should they ever remove from their pocket the rest should cut a card. None of you, my lord. I say so because they are happy to have the judgment today. There was no lawful impeachment. Constitutional threshold was never met, and I'm not delving into that. So none of them, my lords. None of them. No, prof, please don't point a finger at me.
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4: 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It should not find a marketplace anywhere else in the world.
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5: We are engaging our customers across the country, and we want more closer partnership with our customers so that we can offer effective services to serve them. Because we are offering a product which is so important, drives the economy, drives our customers, empowers them, and we want to ensure that we are more efficient and effective. What we are doing is we are going to end the digital.
0: Nairo mwabisoma note niletobonya si kampani ya Kenya Power Rosemary Odwar nigate birebone kampani yo nige ndiratabwe kubika imero byo kuganira makonko yo kunatika wicinguru cyo muriro wetrase cinjira cha digital abateje batari kuganirwa gutarira cinsagi yati abo bene.
6: In addition, we are digitalizing our network. The network is able to communicate to us at the high voltage level whenever there is distress or whenever there is an outage. That means we receive the information early and we are able to also respond quickly through the digitalized network.
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0: 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We are coming so the Korobolonga.
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1: think we are going to talk for here, no?
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0: Yes.
1: Eh, not why I was doing a chief only guy. I got breaking out.
0: Asante sana, again, there you go. 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
0: Like you bono. 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
1: 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None of you, my lord. 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There was no lawful impeachment. 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So none of them, my lords, none of them, no, Prof, please don't point a finger at me.
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3: Mr. Migosi is supposed to resign from the Ministry of Education docket, including all his assigns. The assigns include the County Directors of Education, TSC as an independent institution, because there are challenges also in schools which are pushing these children. And we should remember that the current crop of children we have are children who are well informed and think beyond us. And so those challenges which are in schools is as a result of incompetence, inefficiency, lack of implementation of the policy of education. What Matiangi was doing when he was in the Ministry of Education, going to schools to establish challenges and raising solutions for the same. And so we are calling upon the CS to resign.
0: Ba mochire serikali nsi waraiwa yumo president William Ruto asoko moja kubwato kachiba asa chisa inego cha asa chisukuru asa chinga kichigwa enderete na kutika makungwa mangage enderete kwa ene kiwa asa chisukuru na igabaru kiwa kumigika na kusinywa akubiko mokiasa masomo
3: To the President of the Republic of Kenya, most of the students are complaining about challenges of poor food, poor infrastructure, amenities including dormitories, harassment by teachers, teachers sending away students every now and then. Under the Education Act, Mr. President, it is very clear that every child has a right to free education. So where is capitation? Most of the principals are crying. There is no food in school. There is no money. The country has dwindled economically. There is no money in the parents. So I'm calling upon the president to tell us where is capitation? Why are children hungry? Because those are the challenges and issues which are coming up.
0: Women rep we county ya Nyamira Jerusha Mumanyi ugikiri bikole byugosalia bigendrete ko yene kigwase cy'isukuru kigosambwa na kubule babatani beke semina mana abayiboli kubatarana n'abana bo igabali mwase kumanya na gosonsora na onsi yo kwemurunganya kwabo na wikera machibu muri kito Jacqueline Barongoni report
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3: I'll give conservatory orders to give the respondents one last time to put in a response to the application and all file any alternative application in regard to that. I'll give you the orders in terms of prayer number 2 of the application, that is a conservatory order pending interparties hearing of the application. Since the respondents were given sufficient time, especially the ones present but they've not put in any response to the motion, I grant prayer 2 of the motion dated 23rd March 2023. I've extended the time for finding such responses within the next 14 days. In default, now the application shall be deemed unopposed. We fixed a date for hearing of the application on the 6th of
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6: 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It should not find a marketplace anywhere else in the world.
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7: We are engaging our customers across the country and we want more closer partnership with our customers so that we can offer effective services to serve them. Because we are offering a product which is so important, drives the economy, drives our customers, empowers them, and we want to ensure that we are more efficient and effective. What we are doing is we are going 20 digital.
2: Nairo mwabisoma note nireto wanya si kampani ya Kenya Power Rosemary Odwar niga atibirovune kampani yu nige nireto wako kubike mirubili yuko gaya na makongu yuko na chikawichi nguru chumo liru wetra si chinchira cha digital haba teja batari kugani liwa utari la chinsagi ya achi abo vene
8: In addition, we are digitalizing our network. The network is able to communicate to us at the high voltage level whenever there is distress or whenever there is an outage. That means we receive the information early and we are able to also respond quickly through the digitalized network.
2: Kuru SMS yubo nchili yige SFM, editaliane Isabella Kwambuka.
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10: Nonya na wasomi.
14: Some of the problems we are having in our institutions of learning are indeed things we must pay attention to right from the national government. And we have not been very good examples for our children, and I pray that all of us listen to the church and the clergy as they talk to us about respect for each other, about discipline for a wholesome society that supports the kind of world we want to. 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
2: 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It should not find a marketplace anywhere else in the world.
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2: 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Unsafe chemicals entering our markets through informal channels undermine public confidence, threaten export markets, and expose farming communities to unnecessary risks.
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3: We are engaging our customers across the country and we want more closer partnership with our customers so that we can offer effective services to serve them because we are offering a product which is so important, drives the economy, drives our customers, empowers them, and we want to ensure that we are more efficient and effective. What we are doing is we are going 20 digital.
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4: In addition, we are

0: digitalizing our network. The network is able to communicate to us at the high voltage level whenever there's distress or whenever there's an outage. That means we receive the information early and we are able to also respond quickly through the digitalized network.
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10: to go through the process. But number three, and this is important, under article 157 of the constitution, an impeachment is final. It is a final process, and that is why though the court found that Senate ought to have accorded Rigathi Gachagua an adjournment, it has not faulted the impeachment. The impeachment is final. It has only awarded damages of 50 million to be paid to Rigathi Gachagua for not having been heard on an adjournment because Senate rejected the adjournment. That is the only positive finding. But I'll tell you this, that since the petitioners will file an appeal, there will be many appeals, Senate and other parties will file a cross appeal, because you can only file one appeal. Once an appeal is filed, then you file a cross appeal. So I think the court has gone through the issues decisively. It has dealt with constitutional issues, the thresholds. It has found that the National Assembly went through the process of public participation properly, and there was sufficient public participation. the National Assembly presented a formal motion, went through public participation, presented a proper case before Senate, and Senate voted properly for the decision that eventually led to the impeachment. I think this is a good decision. It's a good decision on many fronts, yes.
11: Yet the courts has, and this seems to be the main...
9: Alright, I think you know Ramangana Manene na Alibaga Tebanga ingencha nyar tokoba kuri swimeremo amaga ya chita ke chinsi se chinsi antu silansi ne linga e karokana ngana bo ya ngonya le kana bo 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

0: Ministry of Education going to schools to establish challenges and raising solutions for the same. And so we are calling upon the CS to resign.
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0: To the President of the Republic of Kenya, most of the students are complaining about challenges of poor food, poor infrastructure, amenities including dormitories, harassment by teachers, teachers sending away students every now and then. Under the Education Act, Mr. President, it is very clear that every child has a right to free education. So where is capitation? Most of the principals are crying. There is no food in school. There is no money. The country has dwindled economically. There is no money in the parents. So I'm calling upon the president to tell us where is capitation? Why are children hungry? Because those are the challenges and issues which are coming up.
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2: I'll give conservatory orders to give the respondents one last time to put in a response to the application and all file any alternative application in regard to that. I'll give you the orders in terms of prayer number 2 of the application, that is conservatory orders pending inter partes hearing of the application. Since the respondents were given sufficient time, especially the ones present but they've not put in any response to the motion, I grant prayer 2 of the motion dated 23rd March 2023. I've extended the time for finding such responses within the next 14 days. In default, now the application shall be deemed unopposed. We fixed a date for hearing of the application on the 6th of July.
3: It is convenient on my part, you can have it.
4: 6th of July is convenient.
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0: 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But make sure. The problem is that we have to get the money. We have to get the money. We have to get the star 779#. 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We have to get the promo to get the pin and pesa. Or cancel. We have to get the paper. We have to get 100,000. And you never know. Just write. 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They need to provide solutions and they also need kukarebi into A, B, C, D. Batirende, kibabu solve the problems and challenges ya kunyara abantu bandi. Who really stands up for them? Who really stands up for men? 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
0: 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Yeah. Yeah. Yeah. Yeah. Yeah. Yeah. Yeah. 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
0: to a solve 58.2%
5: yes
0: you meaning is on the higher side
5: it is basically on the mental issue
0: And rende is it that as a country as let me generally say bunenze we have not gotten it right because most of the time we are not considering among about kena basacha afya kibonga ya basacha we are talking about women we are talking about girl child we are talking about children have we gotten it wrong all through along all through
5: we are ekarto kongya go kwanda mangana the of gender they talk about gender
0: yes
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6: 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Thank you so much. 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
6: I'm the breadwinner, the provider. Yes, sir.
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5: 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Mutoto ngote yavale nga ichibwano stereotypes.
6: Yes.
5: Kwa uchiro venga ichin stereotype tuta keire. Or the bank.
6: Now,
5: what I'm saying,
6: yes.
5: When it comes to mental health and finances, ngu chandira wasache geko gera, kawaida, ejaminita ni expected inga, we lazima otuale kende lazima o provide lakini training yega yagotokea because of family arrangements au fujitoko tebenga there must be a collaborative effort na we kamubwaterane
6: yes
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6: is still a man.
5: Be appreciated is still a man. Yes.
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5: 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It is an illusion.
6: Illusion. Oh,
5: an
6: sure.
5: Illusion is not a reality. Musacha kolera is okay.
6: It's
5: you
6: okay.
5: are a human being. You are emotional.
6: Rasimulere.
5: Kerobu atobo kwa stand out and speak. Yes.
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5: yes
6: So, you know, it's even becoming more interesting, eh? And ntukeko kere so touchy this conversation. Who can solve men's problem? 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Who can solve men's problems?
5: Yes, any volurigia. Men's problem never have solved not by one individual, not by one institution. That is a collective responsibility. It's a collective responsibility. Ye society, ekogere society nero ya correct. Ya creative narrative ye binde vion spitu akwande. 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
6: yeah sure
5: kwarorire as a man it's okay to experience your feelings na boko igwenjire yo igwete neba no musacha ngani gwete ani ngigwete njira mondo ngya wotevinga I want to go and get a couple of swati. 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Let us encourage men to embrace their emotions and let them speak out loudly.
6: All right.
5: Yes.
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6: 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Sounds good sounds amazing
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6: True. That is amazing from Leo.
8: Yeah, hiyo tu ndio nilikuwa nataka kusema wakati nani alikuwa anaongea. 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Hata sisi tunatafuta.
6: Yes.
8: Yeah. Baba wali toro o mwana miaka amini emetinye 9.
6: Yes.
8: So, na yeah. Itu to appreciate.
6: We appreciate
8: na ndeke kwa nyaru mwana nda ikichi pesa chino. 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
6: All right. Memona, thank you so much Leo. Ngaito kunire very strong points and one of the points na piki kwa sana leo tabanga kin abasubati appreciate your husband.
5: Yes.
6: Karamu appreciate yako mutia na mbosa yuko.
8: Appreciate all the men, my brothers,
6: wenye
8: wamezaa na wanawake wao, and anybody else. It's only me that unatuonanga ni kama tu tunaishi na pesa. Ndio tunataka pesa. No. Appreciate us.
6: Sure, we appreciate you. We love you. Thank you so much. Point nera kolele gabo. You know, we are talking about mental health. Yaba such. She has also said we need in the process of talking about men we need to appreciate women. What's your take?
5: Okay, now being that we were speaking about mental health of men but I'm happy that she has advocated on behalf of ladies a point akwanire ego focus on the mental well-being of men ne you them trying nga umuswati na ayo ikote mea soko nyara efforts chia uchionde chirorekane kakara wanongo tebabore inga na wokoro sakoro sangoro I don't expect in a relationship arrangement
6: yes
5: inga it is only one sided in terms of especially in these economic times
6: yes
5: inga nomo sacho go provide finances let us also try to see an effort coming from the women's side you get
6: yes,
5: that
6: sure.
5: Is in a way contributing that mental well-being as a such
6: yes.
5: Because instead of me working extra hard and I will spend a lot of time sika alia if my lady is doing something
6: yes
5: I won't go create more time for the family because that is where the problem is quality time with the wife even with the children
6: yes
5: pardon me
6: No, I was just asking her issue is in the process you advocate for men we also need to appreciate women and you had also mentioned I'm not mentioning again let us appreciate men Yeah. I totally want to appreciate men. Yeah. In the process of doing all this, we also need to appreciate women. And I was asking your take as a Osiribaga, Libaga, Liaquirin, Libaga, Liabasa, Liabasubati, Gera say mental health, Yabasach, Katokan about mental health, Yabasach.
9: Of course, yes. We have to appreciate those women, Bagua. We advocate for the well-being of men, mental well-being of men.
6: Oh yes,
9: that's what we appreciate. Because again, abantu bange ba ku influence the well-being of men, mental well-being of men is not other men; it is women.
6: Oh, true.
9: Munto kyogo shinda no mwana sama tukamange.
6: Of course, no more. 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
9: your mom, wano your mama karago shinda no mwana sama tukamange. 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
6: Yes,
9: they are women. So it cannot go unrecognized without mentioning inga abasobati mba bwate responsibility enene yogo changero okobokuya okobabuya
6: kuobongo kwa basacha
9: igobono nyenyore nonyere tse gitote inga basacha ngo itabale ngo kora kiango we have still have to point out abasobati inga what is their role in contributing to this challenge that we are talking about.
6: You know, there have been an increase in the number of femicides. I got in me, and I saw